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0: Thank you. Thank you very much. And a very pleasant good evening.
1: Estás escuchando Alternativa 98. Haciendo radio.